0: Tell me about Islam. For those who want to learn about and practice Islam, the religion that fully encompasses human nature and the purpose of creation, the program Tell Me About Islam is about to begin.
1: Tufayl ibn Amr al-Dawsi radiyallahu anhu. The Prophet sallallahu alayhi wasallam said, O Allah, give him a sign. Tufayl ibn Amr al-Dawsi was the chief of the Daws tribe. He was known for his hospitality. Tufayl would have food served to anyone who visited his home, and his door was open to everyone. He always fed the hungry, comforted the frightened, and protected whomever sought protection. He was known to be a very kind and generous man. Tufayl was also a very sensitive poet. He had a keen sense for the Arabic language and words, and could feel deeply what a writer was trying to convey, whether it was a good expression or a bitter one. Therefore, the spoken word had a powerful influence on him. Tufayl left his home in Tihama to travel to Mecca. At the time he was traveling, the struggle between the Prophet sallallahu alaihi wasallam and the unbelievers of Quraysh had already begun. Both parties were trying to gain more allies. Rasulullah sallallahu alaihi wasallam was preaching for Allah subhanahu wa ta'ala, and his weapons were the truth and the Holy Quran. The unbelievers were resisting by all means and using every weapon, from words to swords to fire. Tufayl found himself caught in the middle of the struggle. He had not intended to get involved in any kind of conflict when he left for Mecca.

Tufail was not even aware of the friction between Rasulullah sallallahu alayhi wasallam and the Quraysh. But soon, his interactions with the two sides would prove to be very significant. He would be affected by the conflict so much that his life would be changed forever. Tufail related the story of how the conflict affected him. As soon as I came to Mecca, I was generously received by the chiefs of Quraysh and was extravagantly honored by them. Soon after my arrival, they all came to me together and said, "Tufail, you are a visitor to our city, so let us give you our news. A man named Muhammad ibn Abdullah has been pretending to be a prophet of Allah. He has left from under our authority and is trying to split our community. We are afraid he will do to you and to the chiefs of your tribe what he has done to us. If you run into him while you are here, don't talk to him, and don't listen to anything he has to say, because when he speaks, he is like a sorcerer." By Allah, they went on telling me about his sorcery, scaring me so much that I decided not to approach that man, or talk to him, or listen to him. The next morning I went to make tawaf around the Kaaba, to glorify the idols we used to worship. I put cotton in my ear so that not a word of Muhammad's teachings would reach my hearing. But as soon as I got into the sacred area, I found the Prophet standing in front of the Kaaba, making a prayer that didn't look like the ways of our traditions. I was much taken by this scene. I found myself walking nearer and nearer to him until I was quite close to him, despite my will. It was the will of Allah that I should hear some of what he was saying. It was so beautiful that I told myself, "Woe to you, Tufail. You are an intelligent poet. You are able to differentiate the good from the bad. Why don't you listen to the man? If what he says is good, accept it, and if it's bad, reject it." I stood there until the Prophet left for his house. I followed him. When he entered the house, I followed him in and said, "Muhammad, your people told me many bad things about you. They scared me so much that I put cotton in my ears to prevent myself from hearing you. But the will of Allah let me hear your speech, and I found it good. So please, explain to me what this is all about." He explained it to me and read Surah Al-Ikhlas and Surah Al-Falaq. I swear, I've never heard anything better than that, nor have I met someone more fair on this earth. On the spot, I gave him my hand and pronounced the Shahada, that there is no God but Allah, and that Muhammad is his messenger, and I became a Muslim. I stayed in Mecca for a while to learn the teachings of Islam and to memorize what I could of the Quran. When I decided to go back to my people, I said, "O Messenger of Allah, I have influence upon my people. I am going back to them, and I shall invite them to Islam. Pray to Allah that He gives me a sign to help me in inviting them." So he, sallallahu alayhi wasallam, prayed, "O Allah, give him a sign." So I went back to my people. When I was about to reach my land, I felt a light falling between my eyes, just like a lamp. I said, "O Allah, put it somewhere else, but not my face, for I am afraid my tribe might think it is a penalty for leaving their religion." So the light moved to the tip of my whip, and it shone on the people as if it were a suspended lamp. When I saw my elderly father, I said, "Don't approach me, father. I am no longer from you, and you're not from me." He said, "Why, son?" I said, "I have become Muslim, and I follow the religion of Muhammad ibn Abdullah of Mecca." He said softly, "Son, your religion is my religion." Delighted at these words, I said, "Go, wash yourself, put on clean clothes, then come to me, so I may teach you what I have been taught." So he went and did so. Then he came back, and I explained Islam to him, and he became a Muslim. Then my wife came, so I said, "Don't come to me, for I am no longer from you, and you are no longer from me." She said, "By the gods, why so?" I said, "Islam has separated us. I am a Muslim now, and I follow the religion of Muhammad ibn Abdullah of Mecca." She likewise said, "Then your religion is my religion." I said, "Go purify yourself with the waterfall near the idol of our god, Dhu al-Shara." She said, "Do you fear something?"

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0: Tell me about Islam. For those who want to learn about and practice Islam, the religion that fully encompasses human nature and the purpose of creation, the program Tell Me About Islam is about to begin.
1: Tufayl ibn Amr al-Dawsi radiyallahu anhu. The Prophet sallallahu alayhi wa sallam said, O Allah, give him a sign. Tufayl ibn Amr al-Dawsi was the chief of the Dawsi tribe. He was known for his hospitality. Tufayl would have food served to anyone who visited his home, and his door was open to everyone. He always fed the hungry, comforted the frightened, and protected whomever sought protection. He was known to be a very kind and generous man. Tufayl was also a very sensitive poet. He had a keen sense for the Arabic language and words, and could feel deeply what a writer was trying to convey, whether it was a good expression or a bitter one. Therefore, the spoken word had a powerful influence on him. Tufayl left his home in Tihama to travel to Mecca. At the time he was traveling, the struggle between the Prophet sallallahu alaihi wasallam and the unbelievers of Quraysh had already begun. Both parties were trying to gain more allies. Rasulullah sallallahu alaihi wasallam was preaching for Allah subhanahu wa ta'ala, and his weapons were the truth and the Holy Quran. The unbelievers were resisting by all means and using every weapon, from words to swords to fire. Tufayl found himself caught in the middle of the struggle. He had not intended to get involved in any kind of conflict when he left for Mecca. Tufayl was not even aware of the friction between Rasulullah sallallahu alaihi wasallam and the Quraysh, but soon his interactions with the two sides would prove to be very significant. He would be affected by the conflict so much that his life would be changed forever. Tufayl related the story of how the conflict affected him. As soon as I came to Mecca, I was generously received by the chiefs of Quraysh and was extravagantly honored by them. Soon after my arrival, they all came to me together and said, Tufayl, you are a visitor to our city, so let us give you our news. A man named Muhammad ibn Abdullah has been pretending to be a prophet of Allah. He has left from under our authority and is trying to split our community. We are afraid he will do to you and to the chiefs of your tribe what he has done to us. If you run into him while you are here, don't talk to him, and don't listen to anything he has to say, because when he speaks, he is like a sorcerer. By Allah, they went on telling me about his sorcery, scaring me so much that I decided not to approach that man, or talk to him, or listen to him. The next morning I went to make tawaf around the Kaaba, to glorify the idols we used to worship. I put cotton in my ear so that not a word of Muhammad's teachings would reach my hearing. But as soon as I got into the sacred area, I found the Prophet standing in front of the Kaaba, making a prayer that didn't look like the ways of our traditions. I was much taken by the scene. I found myself walking nearer and nearer to him until I was quite close to him, despite my will. It was the will of Allah that I should hear some of what he was saying. It was so beautiful that I told myself, Woe to you, Tufayl. You are an intelligent poet. You are able to differentiate the good from the bad. Why don't you listen to the man? If what he says is good, accept it, and if it's bad, reject it. I stood there until the Prophet left for his house. I followed him. When he entered the house, I followed him in and said, Muhammad, your people told me many bad things about you. They scared me so much that I put cotton in my ears to prevent myself from hearing you. But the will of Allah let me hear your speech, and I found it good. So please, explain to me what this is all about. He explained it to me and read Surah Al-Ikhlas and Surah Al-Falaq. I swear, I've never heard anything better than that, nor have I met someone more fair on this earth. On the spot, I gave him my hand and pronounced the Shahada, that there is no God but Allah, and that Muhammad is his messenger, and I became a Muslim. I stayed in Mecca for a while to learn the teachings of Islam and to memorize what I could of the Quran. When I decided to go back to my people, I said, O Messenger of Allah, I have influence upon my people, I am going back to them, and I shall invite them to Islam. Pray to Allah that He gives me a sign to help me in inviting them. So he, sallallahu alaihi wasallam, prayed, O Allah, give him a sign. So I went back to my people. When I was about to reach my land, I felt a light falling between my eyes, just like a lamp. I said, O Allah, put it somewhere else, but not my face, for I am afraid my tribe might think it is a penalty for leaving their religion. So the light moved to the tip of my whip, and it shone on the people as if it were a suspended lamp. When I saw my elderly father, I said, Don't approach me, father. I am no longer from you, and you're not from me. He said, Why, son? I said, I have become Muslim, and I follow the religion of Muhammad ibn Abdullah of Mecca. He said softly, Son, your religion is my religion. Delighted at these words, I said, Go, wash yourself, put on clean clothes, then come to me, so I may teach you what I have been taught. So he went and did so. Then he came back, and I explained Islam to him, and he became a Muslim. Then my wife came, so I said, Don't come to me, for I am no longer from you, and you are no longer from me. She said, By the gods, why so? I said, Islam has separated us. I am a Muslim now, and I follow the religion of Muhammad ibn Abdullah of Mecca. She likewise said, Then your religion is my religion. I said, Go purify yourself with the waterfall near the idol of our god, Dhu al-Shara. She said, Do you fear something from the god, Dhu al-Shara? I said, I fear neither you nor Dhu al-Shara. I simply told you to go and wash yourself there, because it is far away from the people. I promise you, that piece of rock won't do you any harm. So she went, washed, and came back. I explained Islam to her, and she became Muslim. Then I invited all of the Dawes tribe to Islam, but they reacted slowly. Only Abu Huraira was quick to respond to the invitation. I returned to Rasulullah sallallahu alaihi wasallam in Mecca, and Abu Huraira was with me. Rasulullah asked me, What news do you bring, my Tufail? I said, I left my people with covered hearts and firm disbelief. Sins and disobedience have won over the Banu Dawes. Rasulullah sallallahu alaihi wasallam stood up and made wudu and raised his hands to the sky. Abu Huraira said, When I saw that, I was afraid that he would pray to destroy my people and they would be ruined. So I whispered, Oh my people. But Rasulullah sallallahu alaihi wasallam kept saying, O Allah, guide the Dawes, guide the Dawes, guide the Dawes. Then he turned to me and said, Go back to your people, treat them gently, and invite them to Islam. I stayed with the Dawes, inviting them to Islam, until the Prophet sallallahu alaihi wasallam's immigration to Medina. After the battles of Badr, Uhud, and the Trench, I came to Rasulullah with 80 families from Dawes who had entered Islam and become good Muslims. The Prophet was pleased with us and gave us a portion of the booty of the town of Khaybar. So he said, O Messenger of Allah, make us the right wing of your army in every battle

0: and accept our slogan, at your command. I stayed with Rasulullah until Allah gave him the conquest of Mecca, and I asked him then, O Rasulullah, send me to Dhul Kaffain, the idol of the dose, so that I may burn it. Rasulullah sallallahu alaihi wasallam gave me permission, and I went to the idol with a group of my people. When I arrived there, intending to burn it, men, women, and children gathered around me. They expected to see me struck by lightning when I tried to destroy Dhul Kaffain, but I went straight to the idol right in front of it, of its worshippers, and began putting fire around it, chanting, O Dhul Kaffain, we're not your worshippers, we were born long before you were. I am filling your heart with fire. As the fire devoured the idol, it devoured the remaining shirk of the tribe of Dos. The whole tribe observed the helplessness of their idol. They all embraced Islam together, and they all became Muslims. May Allah subhanahu wa ta'ala reward Tufail ibn Amr al-Dawsi for his efforts to spread the message of Islam.
1: That's it for Tell Me About Islam today. We look forward to you joining us again for the next program.